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Holy fellas, that don't move me. Let's get real, real gone for a change.

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0: 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Self-doubt. Fake eyelashes.
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0: see a little silhouette of a man, Scaramouche. What a mooch, will you do the Fandango? Thunderbolt and Lightfoot, very, very frightening me. Galileo, Galileo, Galileo, Galileo, Galileo, Galileo, Galileo, Galileo, Galileo. I'm sorry, what's the next line?
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